that's just what I needed. I hope that you don't think that what I'm saying sounds conceited. When I look across the room and you're staring right back at me like somebody told a joke and we're the only ones laughing. Don't know why I try, cause ain't nobody like you. Familiar disappointment every single time I do. Every single night, my arms are not around you. My mind's throughout.

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0: Yep.
1: When I turn 17, then I'm gonna go.
0: Uh-huh.
1: I get to make my own decision for change, yo.
0: Mantap. But now come join me in this game, yo. I think I'm dying. Oh, there you go. Yeah, I'm dead.